0: 2ME Australia. Catch us live on Facebook. 2ME Australia.
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0: ABC News.
1: Thanmaya Navada with the top stories. The United Nations warns tens of thousands of people need emergency assistance in flood-hit Nepal, where around 1,000 people are now confirmed to have died, with thousands more still missing. It says 65,000 people require emergency water, sanitation and hygiene support, while more than 22,000 children need protection. It comes as a Royal Australian Air Force plane heads to the region loaded with humanitarian supplies like shelter and hygiene kits. A former gang leader found guilty of murdering rapper Tupac Shakur has indicated he wants to appeal the verdict. Dwayne Keefe D. Davis was accused of masterminding the 1996 drive-by shooting, and a Las Vegas jury has now found him guilty of orchestrating his murder after less than 3 hours of deliberations. Police had said they long suspected Davis but didn't previously have enough evidence to charge him. Davis is set to be sentenced on October 13 and faces potentially life in prison without parole. And a teenage boy has pleaded guilty to preparing a mass terror attack motivated by Islamic extremism in the Sydney CBD after being radicalised on social media. He was 14 years old when federal police arrested him in August 2024 at his Western Sydney home, where officers found more than 40 videos on his computer featuring extremist content. When asked if he was still an Islamic terrorist, he replied no and told the judge he was deeply sorry for his actions. The boy remains on bail and will be sentenced next month. And for more news at any time, you can follow the ABC Top Stories podcast.

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0: No limits.
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0: 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UME music. 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

0: In Sydney in Campbelltown, there's a truck crash southbound on the Hume Motorway at the off-ramp to Narellan Road. And on the M2 Motorway, it's busy westbound through Lane Cove Tunnel towards Windsor Road following an earlier breakdown. Meanwhile, in Melbourne, there's a broken down truck on the Ring Road Alternabound exit to Boundary Road in the left-hand lane. And there's a crash in West Meadows on Mickleham Road northbound after Broadmeadows Road. Saying it's helped people navigate complex mental health for 40 years. 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I'm Mia with the latest traffic for Sydney and Melbourne on 1638 2ME Australia.
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1: We're looking at some fun and interesting facts about the Arabic language here on 1638 to Australia, Mark and Sidin. Before the break, we talked about how the Arabic alphabet is not an alphabet, it's an abjad, and how December 18, 2010 or 2015 was designated by the United Nations as Arabic Language Day. Here are a couple of others. Number three. You need an average 1.69 years to learn Arabic. It's found as one of the most difficult languages to learn in the world for native English speakers. That's about 88 weeks or 2,200 class hours of learning compared to an average 23 to 24 weeks of study for another. Whew, that's tiring. And four, it's at least 1,500 years old, where classic Arabic originated in the 6th century. There you go. أنا بقول إنه أنا بنص الطريق. بدي شي 8 شهور لكمل وأتعلم القراءة والكتابة حتكون ممتاز. And that's not bad at all. We've got more music coming up right after this.

1638 Tuami Australia Sitting Markon. Min kam yom kentam Sir Josie bi lips blues to. I was helping him button up his blouse. He giggled and asked me, "What's taking you so long?" Eltelu ma baarif manni mustahkme. Talat hek wa lahazat. The buttons were on the right, al yamin. Have you ever wondered why women's shirts and men's shirts button up on different sides? Women on the left and men on the right. Well, one theory dates back to the days of Victorian society, yani IEM Downton Abbey, is up to Hodaro Downton Abbey. Back then, buttons were very expensive and seen as bourgeois, and women back then who set the fashion rarely dressed themselves, so buttons were placed on the left to make it easier for their maids, asana, to do them up, assuming they were right-handed. And few men had valets and mostly dressed themselves, so buttons were on the right. There you go. Almost 200 years on, and interestingly, this hasn't changed. Throughout Australia, this is your 2ME. Stay with us. What's up?

David Rollins with a look at the early morning news. The US military says it's striking targets in Iran as hostilities flare again after a month without military action. US Central Command says that the strikes follow recent attempted attacks by the IRGC against commercial shipping in the Strait of Hormuz and against American service members deployed to the region. President Donald Trump says that if Iran responds, it will order the military to hit back at a much harder and higher level. The German government says it's concluded that Russia was responsible for an attempted drone attack at Leipzig-Halle Airport and has ordered a series of measures in response to the incident which occurred last month, including the closure of a consulate and a Russian cultural centre in Berlin. German officials say intelligence findings indicate that individuals involved in the attack were acting on behalf of Russian state agents. The Russian embassy in Berlin had previously dismissed such accusations as fabricated provocation and as a new wave of anti-Russian hysteria in Germany. And a Nepal-based expert on glacial hazard assessment says local authorities face challenges in monitoring for the threat of glacial floods in the wake of last week's disaster. The death toll has surpassed 1,000, while one of 43 missing Australians has been found alive. A rapid hazard assessment of the disaster by a group of international scientists says there were pre-event indications of the avalanche, including satellite imagery showing a change in the surface of the collapsed glacier. This is ABC News.

0: Good morning, Cecil Hills, Crash, Elizabeth Drive, westbound past Cow Pass Road, another one at Bonnie Rig Heights, Elizabeth Drive, eastbound at Smithville Road, Ingleburn, you're under speed, Hume Motorway, Brooks Road, making way to M5M7, Strathfield, truck broken down, Centenary Drive, Lane 1 southbound, Melbourne in the CBD, power works on Lonsdale Street, it's closed between Russell Street and Swanson Street, use Latrobe Street. 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I'm Ian Wallace with the latest traffic for Sydney and Melbourne on 1638 2ME Australia.
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0: 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I'm Ian Wallace with the latest traffic of Sydney and Melbourne on 1638 2ME Australia.
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